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It's 9 p.m. on a fucking Friday. It's 9 p.m. on a fucking Friday. Get the fuck up. We're going to...

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1: 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You're wrong. Wanna test my crew?

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0: 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Sempre, tutte le volte.
2: I can track and track and track and track and track and track and track and track and track and track and track and track and track and track and track and track and track and track and track and 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track and track and track and track and track and track and track and track and track and track and track and track and track and track and track and track and track and track and track and track and track and track and track and track and track and track and track and track and track and track and track and track and track and track and track and track and track and track and track and track and track and track and track and track and track and track and track and track and track and track and track and track and track and track and track and track and track and track and track and track and track and track and track and track and track and track and track and track and track and track and track and track and track and track and track and track and track and track and track and track and track and track and track and track and track and track and track and track and track and track and track and track and track and track and track and track and track and track and track and track and track and track and track and track and track and track and track and track and track and

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Club. I'm the I'm House label. This is the house. My name is Giorgio Porgi. 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Come on.

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Are we feeling good? Are you having a great time? Are you dancing? I love y'all. This is the Love House. My name is Georgie Porgy.

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Madi, Omish, Retide, Rolling Something. 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Hot record. I love you. Come on. Keep it locked. 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

beautiful week. An amazing new week. And always believe your miracles and blessings belong to you. Come on. 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Come on.